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0: Hunts and Sundress season is here, which means the Wolves Howlin' Hunt summer is back. 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
1: Here's your AccuWeather forecast. Tonight, expect partly cloudy skies with a low of 59. On Wednesday, it will be mostly sunny and pleasant, reaching a high of 81. Wednesday night will bring partly cloudy conditions with a low dropping to 56. By Saturday, the weather will turn cloudy, becoming more humid in the afternoon with a chance of showers and a thunderstorm. The high temperature will be around 80 degrees. With your AccuWeather forecast, I'm meteorologist Jason Catarino.

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19: Here's your AccuWeather forecast. Overnight will be clear with a low of 58. On Friday, expect mostly sunny skies with a high of 81. Friday night will be partly cloudy with a low of 55. Saturday will be cloudy with a couple of showers and a thunderstorm in the afternoon, reaching a high of 83. Saturday night will be humid with periods of rain and a thunderstorm with a low of 66. With your AccuWeather forecast, I'm meteorologist Jason Caterina.

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0: Here's your AccuWeather forecast. Overnight will be clear with a low of 58. On Friday, expect mostly sunny skies with a high of 81. Friday night will be partly cloudy with a low of 55. Saturday will be cloudy with a couple of showers and a thunderstorm in the afternoon, reaching a high of 83. Saturday night will be humid with periods of rain and a thunderstorm with a low of 66. With your AccuWeather forecast, I'm meteorologist Jason Catarina.

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0: Hots and Sundress season is here, which means the Wolves Howlin' Hot Summer is back. 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
3: From the Pulse of New Hampshire, MB Tractor Weather Center. Here's our latest Wolf Country forecast.
0: Here's your AccuWeather forecast. Overnight will be clear with a low of 58. On Friday, expect mostly sunny skies with a high of 81. Friday night will be partly cloudy with a low of 55. Saturday will be cloudy with a couple of showers and a thunderstorm in the afternoon, reaching a high of 83. Saturday night will be humid with periods of rain and a thunderstorm with a low of 66. With your AccuWeather forecast, I'm meteorologist Jason Catarina.

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Kevin Ashwell, I am Jody Fallon. So Luke Bryan now going to join Jason Aldean, one of the headliners for the Gulf Coast Jam. That happens next June down in Panama City Beach. Here's George and Luke, Ride, Ride, Ride. I threw it in.

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That's Raska Flats on Cafe Nashville. I am Jody Van Allen. So David Rush at it again up in Idaho. Yeah, new Guinness World Record for the most T-shirts worn during a marathon by completing the 2026 YMCA Famous Idaho Potato Marathon, wearing, get this, 125 shirts. Finished the race in 5 hours and 54 minutes, 50 seconds. Not bad. Here's Carly Pierce with Riley Green. If I don't leave, I'm gonna stay. Sponsored by Broken Bow Records on Cafe Nashville. Two more.

0: Brought to you by Broken Bow Records, Carly Pierce with Riley Greed. If I don't leave, I'm going to stay on Cafe Nashville. I am Jody Van Allen. All right, Jody B. Some sad news, of course, with Sam Neill. Tributes from just about every corner of the globe.
1: I know. This one's a gut punch.
0: It really is.
1: Yeah. Did you know he was actually a knight?
0: I did not.
1: He was knighted as an officer of the Order of the British Empire in 1991.
0: Okay.
1: He had a very large body of work.
0: He grew up in New Zealand, right?
1: He grew up in New Zealand, but he was born in Northern Ireland.
0: Ah, gotcha.
1: So he was, I guess, a part of the monarchy, the crown.
0: Yeah, the British. He was a subject. Absolutely,
1: right. Yes.
0: So I love that he's a sir or a knight into the whole royalty thing. He's get tributes from his co-stars in Jurassic Park, Laura Dern, Jeff Goldblum. Steven Spielberg actually said he was one of the most exceptionally collaborative artists he's ever worked with.
1: I've been enjoying watching him over the last 3 months, just making his TikToks.
0: Yeah.
1: He's very funny. He was always so personable. And yeah, this one hits hard.
0: Corey Kidd with Co Wetzel. It's Rocky Mountain Low on Cafe Nashville.

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1: What's up? It's Josh Ross, and this is my new song, Hate How You Look.
2: You look so good, and damn, that's why I feel so wrong. Girl, I hate how you look, moving on.
1: Hate How You Look is a song that reminds me of sometimes when you go through a breakup. It's always interesting to see somebody down the road, and sometimes they look a little better than when you left them.
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Toby Keith on Cafe Nashville. I am Jody Vanlin. Well, Thomas Rhett now officially earned his place among Nashville's music legends, a new star on the Music City Walk of Fame. Happened last week, and what a career milestone that is for him. Here's Hudson Westbrook, "It's Painted You Pretty" on Cafe Nashville.

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Because you're drunk, that's Riley Green on Cafe Nashville. I am Jody Van Ellen. So in support of the opening of the Country Music Hall of Fame and Museum's exhibition, Kenny Chesney, Living and Fast Forward, the colorfully decorated school bus from Kenny Chesney's American Kids music video, and of course the big revival album cover, that's going to be at a pop-up experience at the Walk of Fame Park just across from the museum next week. All the details at Cafe Nashville in our news section on the app or the web. Here's Morgan Wallen. It's Don't We on

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1: It'll be a while before this one goes from a little pup to the alpha of the pack.
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like it. I love it. Tim McGraw on Cafe Nashville. I am Jody Van Allen. Not so good news here. Millions of dogs, of course, enter animal shelters every year. And a new study actually shows that that actually causes stress that lasts for days, weeks after being sent to the shelter. So if you're looking for a new pup, I mean, think about it. Here's Brantley Gilbert. It's Good Damn, sponsored by Wheelhouse Records on Cafe Nashville. You always

0: Brantley Gilbert, Good Damn, sponsored by Will House Records on Cafe Nashville. I am Jody Vallon. All right, Jody B, I always say there's no new ideas.
1: No, and this one is a little surprising. I thought they would leave this one alone, but then again, there are so many of these movies.
0: Yeah.
1: You know, it kind of lends itself to, I guess, a reboot. We're talking about the Nightmare on Elm Street whole universe because there were so many sequels to
0: that movie.
1: Bring
0: it back. Do it again. Why not? I mean, the CGI is going to be incredible now.
1: Okay.
0: Compared to when
1: but
0: it was the first Wes came
1: Craven
0: out.
1: And Robert Englund made that whole franchise. There's nobody scarier than Freddy.
0: That's
1: I mean,
0: true.
1: I'm not a horror person, but this one I would, especially the early ones, I like to watch them. I know they're from the 80s, but you get to see a very, very young Johnny Depp in the first one.
0: That's
1: but
0: true. Yeah,
1: yeah, that to me is the ultimate in horror movies.
0: Friday the 13th.
1: Yeah.
0: I'm not Friday the 13th. Nightmare on Elm Street.
1: Mm-hmm.
0: Because they're also redoing Friday the 13th.
1: I know.
0: A prequel on that. It's hard to keep up with all these.
1: There's a lot of horror stuff in the news, and we'll get to that later. But yeah, Nightmare on Elm Street. Be prepared.

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0: This is Cafe Nashville.
1: What's up? It's Josh Ross, and this is my new song, Hate How You Look.
2: You look so good, and damn, that's why I feel so wrong. Girl, I hate how you look, moving on.
1: Hate How You Look is a song that reminds me of sometimes when you go through a breakup. It's always interesting to see somebody down the road, and sometimes they look a little better than when you left them.
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I am Jody Fallon. So Tyler Nance announcing his first headlining tour. It's the Midwest Memoir Tour. It all kicks off Oxford, Mississippi, October 28th. More details at Cafe Nashville. 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

Gabby Nashville. I am Jody Vallon. I was talking to Brantley Gilbert earlier in the week, and of course, he's going out and extending his tour through November. On the road with him, opening up, is John Morgan. You know what? Brantley actually loves the guy. Here's Kid Myself on Cafe Nashville. We young.

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0: That's George Strait on Cafe Nashville. I am Jody Van Allen. A waste of money here, I guess, on a new study that tells us what everyone already knows. Nobody reads the lengthy terms of service and privacy policies that bombard internet users every day. That's right. Most of the 543 people in this study actually did not know what they were signing, but they just said yes anyway to a fake social networking site. I mean, we never read all the fine print, seriously. Here's Chris Jansen, Fight for a Girl, sponsored by Harpeth 60 Records on Cafe Nashville.
1: Yeah, I've been sitting around.

0: Chris Jansen, Fight for a Girl on Cafe Nashville, sponsored by Harpus 60 Records. I'm Jody Van Allen. You know, Jody B, I got a chance to take you to the movies this week.
1: You did?
0: Yes.
1: Well, not really. It's more, I guess we should thank Brantley Gilbert.
0: Yeah, he's the one that took you to the movies.
1: Yeah,
0: exactly.
1: So yes. He actually is the executive producer for this documentary about farming and farming practices and things like that here in our country.
0: Yeah.
1: And it's called Dirty Money. And I will tell you, as somebody who was raised on a cattle ranch, there was a lot to be said, and I feel like this is a very big point for people to start having these discussions. It was so interesting.
0: It was.
1: It was so well done.
0: It kind of broke you in a little bit when, you know, you learned a lot about the farming world, but also the plight of the farmers.
1: Right.
0: And all
1: the people
0: they have to go through. Yeah,
1: that,
0: exactly.
1: You know, are out there working sun up to sundown and beyond to make sure that we as a country have the food that we need.
0: And they're taking care of the land as they need to. They're not poisoning things when they don't have to. Things like that. And all that they talk about it in the movie, it gets pretty in-depth.
1: It does.
0: Yeah.
1: And I want to know even more now,
0: I
1: which I think is the whole point.
0: Corey Kent with Co. 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
2: 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Now he's a double wide on the county line. Sipping on a six pack of Lone Star Light. She did him dirty, took him to

0: is Cafe Nashville.
1: What's up? It's Josh Ross, and this is my new song, Hate How You Look.
2: 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Girl, I hate how you look, moving on.
1: Hate How You Look is a song that reminds me of sometimes when you go through a breakup. 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

Kevin Ashwell. I'm Jody Van Allen. So Jelly Roll now returning to guest host Jimmy Kimmel Live in a multi-night stint sometime this summer. We'll give you all the details as soon as we get that specific week. Here's Jelly Roll, hands up on Cafe Nashville.

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Kevin Ashley. I'm Jody Van Allen. So Jason Aldean now has a number one song with Don't Tell on Me on the Billboard chart that makes his 27th number one and breaks the tie, pulls ahead of Luke Bryan, Alan Jackson, and George Strait for fourth place overall. Kenny Chesney with the most, Blake Shelton second, and Tim McGraw third for those chart toppers. Don't Tell on Me, brought to you by Broken Bow Records, Jason Aldean on Cafe Nashville.

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0: time zone am I on? What country am I in?
1: It doesn't matter. It's 5 o'clock somewhere.
0: It's always on 5 in Margaritaville, come to think of it.
1: Yeah, I heard that.
0: You've been there, haven't you?
1: Yes, sir.
0: I've seen your boat there.

Kevin Nashville, I'm Jody Van Allen. So the 27th USA Memory Championship is back this week. Yep, branding competitors across the country gearing up to prove that they have the sharpest minds in America. It all happens on Saturday. That's tomorrow. If you have a good memory, all you have to be is 13 years old and a U.S. resident. Yeah, you can log on from a laptop. Test yourself. Maybe you're the nation's best. Here's Graylin James. It's Water at a Wedding on Cafe Nashville. Well, I did.

0: Graylin James on Cafe Nashville. I am Jody Van Allen. All right, Jody B. You know, I love the movie Carrie.
1: You know, you did love that movie.
0: It was awesome. I mean, Stephen King knows how to do horror in like nobody else. Seriously.
1: That's true. Well, his is not so much gore, but definitely just the horror of what your mind can do to you. And you have to pay attention to the people and your surroundings. And so I wanted to talk about Carrie. There is a new Carrie TV series based on the iconic Stephen King novel. Yeah. It is going to be on Amazon Prime Video. And they have revealed a first look at this whole thing.
0: Oh, really? Okay. You know what? I'm looking forward to it, to be honest, because I thought that was one of the best and scariest movies of all time.
1: I know. Yeah. This took like high school bullying to the next level.
0: 100%. Yeah.
1: So apparently in this first look, they gave a description and they are saying this series is a reinvention of King's novel, that the official logline states that misfit high schooler Carrie White has spent her life hidden away inside the walls of her home with her fiercely protective mother after her father's death. Thrust her into an unforgiving ecosystem of public high school. So, like I said, bullying to the next level.
0: Ella Langley with Morgan Wallen on Cafe Nashville.

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0: Kevin Ashwell, I am Jody Van Allen. So when Hardy decided to release MacArthur, of course, his latest single, no doubt he was aware with a built-in problem doing a video with those other three superstars on there. So instead, he did a performance video. It's all by himself. You can check it out and hit his artist profile page at CafeNashville.com or the app.
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0: This is Cafe Nashville.
1: It'll be a while before this one goes from a little pup to the alpha of the pack. Country 93.3, The Wolf.

Blake Shelton on Cafe Nashville. I am Jody Van Allen. I got great news for you. New music on the way from the Brothers Osborne. Yeah, it's about time. Something to do with their hometown. It's been 1,030 days since they've released music. They're teasing us on Instagram now. I can't wait. Here's John Party. It's Boots Off on Cafe Nashville. She's got

0: No.
1: John Party, that's Boots Off on Cafe Nashville. I am Jody Van Allen. So, Jody B, I always say that you have a bunch of knowledge in your head that's just useless. Right?
2: Useless information. A font of useless information
1: that's
2: is what you call me.
1: Yes, exactly. And, of course, it's Friday. So, let's share some of that useless knowledge and let's have fun with
2: it. Fun fact Friday,
1: yeah,
2: right?
1: Exactly,
2: so,
1: yes.
2: We were talking about some of the horror reboots and reimaginings earlier, including Friday the 13th.
1: Yeah.
2: Did you know that there is a life-size statue of Jason Voorhees from Friday the 13th, the bad guy, the killer in that whole franchise? It is chained to the bottom of the Louise Mine Pit.
1: Oh.
2: Okay, it is often called Louise Mine Lake in Crosby, Minnesota.
1: This is a lake.
2: It is chained to the bottom of it. It rests about 112 to 120 feet below the surface. Apparently, they are crystal clear waters. A la Crystal Lake.
1: Crystal Lake, exactly.
2: Yeah.
1: Oh, okay.
2: And this is now an attraction for scuba divers.
1: Yeah, that would scare the crap out of you. I mean, at some point that chain's coming off and he's going to be floating to the top, or the lake's going to go down and head will poke up or whatever. That's going to be scary.
2: Just knowing that it's there kind of gives me the heebie-jeebies.
1: Exactly.
2: Not going to lie.
1: Not going to go in that lake anytime soon.

That's Thomas Rhett on Cafe Nashville. I am Jody Vallon. So Jason Aldean, of course, revealing his oldest daughter, Keely, is married now. She graduated from college, got married about a year ago. His only question for her is to, well, please wait and not make him a grandpa anytime soon. Could you imagine Grandpa Jason? Here's Don't Tell on Me, sponsored by Broken Bow Records on Cafe Nashville.

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1: 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Blake Shelton. Let him in anyway.
2: I don't ever want to never see him again. And I know the only way to get it is through you.
1: This song is about redemption, even when there's not a clear path.
2: Being Lord, it ain't my place. Could you let him in anyway?
1: New music from Blake Shelton. Let him in anyway. Available everywhere now.
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Country 93.3, The Wolf, current It Girl, Ella Langley and Morgan Wallen. I Can't Love You Anymore, that song continuing to make magic for Ella Langley. Along with her other songs, I'll share what big landmark she's crossed this week with her songs coming up in the next few. Michelle here, helping you wake up on your Friday with K.

0: Country 93.3 The Wolf. That's Luke Bryan. That's my kind of night. Happy Friday. Helping you get to the weekend a little bit faster, waking you up. Wolf Wake Up Crew, powered by Jazzmore Roofing and Contracting. Started off the show with that smoking duet from Ella Langley and Morgan Wallen, and it's a song that has helped Ella Langley hit another landmark in her career. She's now the first woman in history to score three of the top four hits on the Hot 100 in a single week with country songs. Number one, Still Choosing Texas. Be Her is at number three. And her collaboration with Morgan Wallen, I Can't Love You Anymore, has risen from number six to number four. So three of the top five songs in the Hot 100 belong to Ella Langley. That is crazy. She's now just the ninth artist in history to do it, period. Morgan's one of them. The Beatles, Taylor Swift, some of the artists who have done it. What company that puts her in, and there's still more records she could break through the next couple of weeks. So always rooting for her. John Morgan's coming up. We've got Jason Aldean on the way on The Wolf.
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11: 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Here's our latest Wolf Country forecast.
12: Here's your AccuWeather forecast. Today will be mostly sunny with a high of 81. Tonight, expect partly cloudy skies with a low of 55. Tomorrow will bring cloudy conditions with a couple of showers and a thunderstorm in the afternoon, reaching a high of 83. Tomorrow night will be humid with periods of rain and a thunderstorm and a low of 66. On Sunday, anticipate times of clouds and sun with a high of 81. With your AccuWeather forecast, I'm meteorologist Jason Caterina.

0: Country 93.3 The Wolf, Luke Combs, Sleepless in a Hotel Room, and this week it'll be European hotel rooms where he'll be sleepless. He's got two shows tomorrow night and on Sunday night in Slán, Ireland. He'll be playing the Slán Castle for those two shows. Then he heads off to Edinburgh for two shows there and three shows in London. So enjoying his time abroad, making memories with his wife and kids. Hardy is on the way. We'll get some Lainey Wilson up for you next on The Wolf.
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0: Country 93.3, The Wolf, Shania Twain. If you're not in it for love, I'm out of here. Shania was not at Taylor Swift and Travis Kelce's wedding. She was asked about it and kind of joked a little tongue-in-cheek because she was busy performing with Taylor's former boyfriend, Harry Styles. During an interview, she said she had an invite, but said, quote, I couldn't go because I was already committed to Harry's shows, and it's just kind of funny that happened that way. She said she would have done anything to be at Taylor's wedding, and it would have been really lovely to be there, but she has really been having a great time, and I think was honored and touched that Harry asked her to open for his shows. So, yeah, having to miss out on that. Maybe she'll make it to his wedding when he eventually gets married to Zoe Kravitz. I believe that they are engaged, so at some point. Unless she's opening for Taylor. I mean, that would be a whole different story. Stella Lefty coming up. Luke Combs, too, on The Wolf.
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1: From the Pulse of New Hampshire, MB Tractor Weather Center, here's our latest Wolf Country forecast.
8: Here's your AccuWeather forecast. Today will be mostly sunny with a high of 81. Tonight, expect partly cloudy skies with a low of 55. Tomorrow will bring cloudy conditions with a couple of showers and a thunderstorm in the afternoon, reaching a high of 83. Tomorrow night will be humid with periods of rain and a thunderstorm and a low of 66. On Sunday, anticipate times of clouds and sun with a high of 81. With your AccuWeather forecast, I'm meteorologist Jason Caterina. On a train.

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Kenny Chesney, his latest single, Carry On. Life After the Sphere residency has him in Maui right now, shooting a new music video and preparing for the new album, Silver Sands Marina, that comes out September 25th. Ella Langley now, the number one song forever and ever. It's

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13: 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Here's our latest Wolf Country forecast.
14: Here's your AccuWeather forecast. Today will be mostly sunny with a high of 81. Tonight, expect partly cloudy skies with a low of 55. Tomorrow will bring cloudy conditions with a couple of showers and a thunderstorm in the afternoon, reaching a high of 83. Tomorrow night will be humid with periods of rain and a thunderstorm and a low of 66. On Sunday, anticipate times of clouds and sun with a high of 81. With your AccuWeather forecast, I'm meteorologist Jason Caterina.

0: Country 93.3, The Wolf, Hudson Westbrook, and Painted You Pretty. 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Coming out of that and Painted You Pretty reminds me of a viral message I've been seeing from Ella Langley. And when she is performing live in concert, she's always been pretty blunt. She's very honest about how she lives her life and the message she wants to send out to fans and to other people. And she tells it like it is.
1: I think with social media and how you get to see in everyone's life and you feel behind, or you feel not good enough or not pretty enough or not cool enough, or you can't sing this way or you can't dance this way. This is who I am, and that's what you get.
0: She's not going to be flowery about it at all. It's like, love it or don't. This is who I am. So good for her. And it so far has worked pretty magically for her in her career. Luke Combs is on the way. We've got Jordan Davis next on The Wolf.
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0: Country 93.3, The Wolf, Luke Combs, Beer Never Broke My Heart. Speaking of beer, no shortage of stories on cool things that different beer brands are doing, especially during the summer season. Natty Light at it again, giving fans a chance to win a unique backyard upgrade. They are launching the Cool Shed. It's a power walk-in cooler, solar-powered, by the way, designed to keep your drinks cold all summer long, and they will have one lucky winner who will not only receive the fully built cooler, they will also get more than $15,000 in prepaid beer money. That's enough for you to get a couple of 24 packs of Natty Light each month for 35 years. So they are taking entries for people who want an opportunity to perhaps win the very cool shed through July 31st. So if you're a fan of Natty Light, or if you're just a fan of having free beer and being able to offer it to any and all of your friends, and you've got a cool backyard space, maybe check it out for the Natural Light Cool Shed, powered by the sun. We've got Eric Church coming up. Taylor Swift is next on The Wolf.
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12: Here's your AccuWeather forecast. Today will be mostly sunny with a high of 81. Tonight, expect partly cloudy skies with a low of 55. Tomorrow will bring cloudy conditions with a couple of showers and a thunderstorm in the afternoon, reaching a high of 83. Tomorrow night will be humid with periods of rain and a thunderstorm and a low of 66. On Sunday, anticipate times of clouds and sun with a high of 81. With your AccuWeather forecast, I'm meteorologist Jason Caterina.

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Bailey Zimmerman and Chevy Silverado, Country 93.3. The Wolf, you are quickly running out of time to enter our Country Nights and VIP Lights Tour stop for Lauren Elena. We're giving it away Monday. She plays Hampton Beach Casino Ballroom July 26th. 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

0: Country 93.3 The Wolf, Toby Keith, Beer for My Horses. Some great Toby Keith classics that are a part of our Sunday show that Hayes presents to you. Country Legends Sunday, every Sunday from 7 to 10 a.m. It is powered by Jaguar Auto. And it's a great step back in time, whether it's music from Toby Keith in the late 90s, early 2000s, or whether you're hearing some Eddie Rabbit from the 70s and 80s, whether you're hearing some Willie Nelson, insert almost every decade. And you probably got some Willie Nelson music in there. Tune in on Sunday. Hayes puts together a great show. You can also text us at 866-900-WOLF if there's a special song you want to hear on our Country Sunday show. Again, powered by Jaguar Auto. It is Country Legends Sunday coming up at 7. We'll have Josh Ross ahead, and Morgan Wallen is on the way on The Wolf.
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1: From the Pulse of New Hampshire, MB Tractor Weather Center. Here's our latest Wolf Country forecast.
9: Here's your AccuWeather forecast. Today will be mostly sunny with a high of 81. Tonight, expect partly cloudy skies with a low of 55. Tomorrow will bring cloudy conditions with a couple of showers and a thunderstorm in the afternoon, reaching a high of 83. Tomorrow night will be humid with periods of rain and a thunderstorm and a low of 66. On Sunday, anticipate times of clouds and sun with a high of 81. With your AccuWeather forecast, I'm meteorologist Jason Caterina.

0: passes. I know in Wolf Country there are some bourbon lovers who probably like to partake in a glass or two, maybe in the evening or on the weekend. 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Ahead, we have Sugarland, and we've got Jason Aldean coming up next.
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Country 93.3, The Wolf. That is Stella Lefty. The song is called Boston. It's gotten some love from you in Wolf Country during the Wolf Down Lunch, powered by Jazzmore Roofing and Contracting. It's also gotten some love, making it into our five most wanted at five, which will be hosted by Jad later on this afternoon as he is in for Harrison this week. A big fan of Stella, Jason Aldean. He says his two youngest children are listening to Stella Lefty. He said he had heard the song on the radio, and he said it wasn't 2 days later when my kids were running around the house singing it. And he said, you know a song is a hit when 7 and 8 year olds are singing it. So pretty true. That is true. I know Lin-Manuel Miranda said when his kids start singing songs that he's written for things like Moana, or in this case, recently Taylor Swift with Toy Story 5, if it passes the kids test, then it could be a big hit. So that's cool for Stella Lefty. Megan Maroney is on the way. We've got the new single from Riley Green coming up next.

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5: Here's your AccuWeather forecast. Today will be mostly sunny with a high of 81. Tonight, expect partly cloudy skies with a low of 55. Tomorrow will bring cloudy conditions with a couple of showers and a thunderstorm in the afternoon, reaching a high of 83. Tomorrow night will be humid with periods of rain and a thunderstorm and a low of 66. On Sunday, anticipate times of clouds and sun with a high of 81. With your AccuWeather forecast, I'm meteorologist Jason Caterina.

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Country 93.3, The Wolf, Carrie Underwood, and Blown Away. Kenny Chesney's new album, Silver Sands Marina, out September 25th. Just before that, he'll headline Today's Show's summer concert series on September 17th and most likely sing Carry On.

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0: Country 93.3 The Wolf, Zach Top, South of Sanity. You know, we've been giving away some really great Country Nights and VIP Lights Tour experiences just this year alone, and we've been doing it now for quite a while, but our most recent one, Thomas Rhett, we had Scotty McCreery, we had Lee Bryce, Dustin Lynch, Hardy, Tucker Wetmore, just some of the artists that we've been sending Wolf Country to not only see, but in some cases have backstage passes and always at least an overnight stay with the package. And our latest is sending you to see Lauren Elena at Hampton Beach Casino Ballroom with that show coming up on Sunday, July 26th. Very quickly approaching, and we're into our final opportunities for you to sign up for it. 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Speaking of Dylan Scott, did I mention he was one of our Country Nights and VIP Lights Tour stops? He's coming up, Ella Langley, too, on The Wolf.
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Ella Langley, that is Be Her. 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Right around the corner, July 30th, Bank NH Pavilion in Guilford. This is the latest from Chris Young. I didn't come.

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0: way. Do you ever find yourself wondering what other artists are listening to for music? Like, do they have the same taste of music as you do? After all, you're listening to their music, right? You're listening to their songs. Morgan Wallen was recently asked to put together a summertime playlist. And some that made his list, AC/DC, You Shook Me All Night Long. He had Bob Seger and the Silver Bullet Bands, Against the Wind. He had Tom Petty, Free Fallin'. He had Lynyrd Skynyrd's Freebird in there. Eric Church's Springsteen and Eagles' Desperado on his list. But P.S., he also included the Post Malone song that features him, I Had Some Help. Making it into a summertime playlist. That's some classic music in there. And I am looking at that list going, all right, I have similar taste to Morgan Wallen. Time for me to head on out. Amy coming in next. She's going to get you through the rest of your Friday morning into the afternoon hours. You can get requests in for the Wolf Down Lunch coming up at noon, powered by Jazzmore Roofing and Contracting. 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
1: From the Pulse of New Hampshire, MB Tractor Weather Center. Here's our latest Wolf Country forecast.
15: Here's your AccuWeather forecast this afternoon. Expect mostly sunny skies with a high of 81. Tonight will be partly cloudy with a low of 53. Tomorrow is forecasted to be cloudy with a few showers and a thunderstorm in the afternoon. Wildfire smoke will lead to unhealthy air quality and reduced visibility at times with a high of 85. Tomorrow night will be humid with intervals of rain and a thunderstorm and a low of 67. With your AccuWeather forecast, I'm meteorologist Jason Catarina.

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I hope you're having a fantastic Friday. Thanks for sticking it out with us, Wolf Country. Stella Lefty, here's Boston on The Wolf. On a

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John Morgan, Kit Myself on Country 93.3 The Wolf. I'm super excited for Lauren Elena because so she did a song years ago with Kane Brown that you all know, What Ifs. But today she's got a song with Kane Brown that hopefully is just as big as What Ifs that Kane Brown put out. So, yeah, today look for it. It's called Never Been in Love with Lauren Elena.

0: What if?
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0: Aldi, Don't Tell Me, and Country 93.3 The Wolf. All right, last night, Jason Aldean was at the Maine Savings Amphitheater in Bangor. So now he's got two more shows in New England. As a matter of fact, right around the corner from us, Bank N.H. Pavilion in Guilford, September 25th and the 26th. Some good stuff. Justin Moore and Ashley Cook right around the corner.
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1: 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Here's our latest Wolf Country forecast.
18: Here's your AccuWeather forecast this afternoon. Expect mostly sunny skies with a high of 81. Tonight will be partly cloudy with a low of 53. Tomorrow is forecasted to be cloudy with a few showers and a thunderstorm in the afternoon. Wildfire smoke will lead to unhealthy air quality and reduced visibility at times with a high of 85. Tomorrow night will be humid with intervals of rain and a thunderstorm and a low of 67. With your AccuWeather forecast, I'm meteorologist Jason Caterina.

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off the barbed wire, spread the word, light the bonfire and call the girls. King and the can and the Marlboro man, Jack and Jim were a few good men. Where you learn how to kiss and cuss and fight too. Better watch out for the boys in blue and all this small town, he said, she said. 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

0: Country 93.3 The Wolf, Zach John King. Get to drinking on this Friday, TGIF. Maybe that song will make the five most wanted at five. Harrison still on vacation. He'll be back next week, but Jad will be your host today for the five most wanted at five to get you into the weekend. And that would be an amazing song to put on the countdown today, considering it's Friday. All right, Ella Langley, Jason Aldean on the way with Country 93.3 The Wolf.
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3: Thanks for calling Taylor Rental Concord. This is Jason.
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15: 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Here's our latest Wolf Country forecast.
16: Here's your AccuWeather forecast this afternoon. Expect mostly sunny skies with a high of 81. Tonight will be partly cloudy with a low of 53. Tomorrow is forecasted to be cloudy with a few showers and a thunderstorm in the afternoon. Wildfire smoke will lead to unhealthy air quality and reduced visibility at times with a high of 85. Tomorrow night will be humid with intervals of rain and a thunderstorm and a low of 67. With your AccuWeather forecast, I'm meteorologist Jason Caterina.

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0: Country 93.3 The Wolf. There's Stella Lefty and Boston. I'm Amy. What's up? Country Nights and VIP Lights Tour. 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
8: Here's your AccuWeather forecast this afternoon. Expect mostly sunny skies with a high of 81. Tonight will be partly cloudy with a low of 53. Tomorrow is forecasted to be cloudy with a few showers and a thunderstorm in the afternoon. Wildfire smoke will lead to unhealthy air quality and reduced visibility at times with a high of 85. Tomorrow night will be humid with intervals of rain and a thunderstorm and a low of 67. With your AccuWeather forecast, I'm meteorologist Jason Caterina.

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Country Legend Sunday. Hit up Hayes this Sunday morning for all of your favorite classic country songs from the golden age of country up to the mid-2000s. He'll play everything in between, too. It's all there, 7 to 10 this Sunday. Here's Corey Kent, This Heart of the Wolf.

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July 24th, Billy Currington and Kip Moore will be at Maine Savings Amphitheater in Bangor. Hey, listen, there's plenty of hotels to stay in, too, if you want to go see that show. 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

0: this weekend. The average American enjoys 13 grill days per year, and the biggest grilling sins are touching another person's grill without permission, yeah, and not letting the meat rest before serving. Well, this month of July is National Grilling Month, and it makes sense since it's midsummer. But there are surely diehards who have no problem tossing on a jacket and a hat to stand by the grill in mid-January. My boyfriend is one of them. But yeah, some of the biggest grilling sins: touching another person's grill without permission, not allowing the meat to rest before serving, opening the lid unnecessarily, and backseat grilling, like being a backseat driver. So somebody who's hanging out in the background with plenty of opinions on what the griller should be doing. And then the other one is pressing down on a burger with a spatula. I do that when, see, I don't grill. For some reason, I'm just afraid of our propane grill. So Anthony does all that. So I will not touch the grill. Even though it's our grill, it's really his grill. But yeah, pressing down on a burger, I do that actually. I try not to, but yeah, I do it when I am cooking the burgers. I got to stop doing that. All right, coming up, we got more New Country. Hang tight.
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0: From the Pulse of New Hampshire, MB Tractor Weather Center. Here's our latest Wolf Country forecast.
12: Here's your AccuWeather forecast this afternoon. Expect mostly sunny skies with a high of 81. Tonight will be partly cloudy with a low of 53. Tomorrow is forecasted to be cloudy with a few showers and a thunderstorm in the afternoon. Wildfire smoke will lead to unhealthy air quality and reduced visibility at times with a high of 85. Tomorrow night will be humid with intervals of rain and a thunderstorm and a low of 67. With your AccuWeather forecast, I'm meteorologist Jason Caterina.

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And yeah, apparently the original wedding ring that Travis gave Taylor wasn't good enough, so he got her a bigger one. Yeah, I knew it. I knew you on The Wolf.

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0: 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Time for your daily dose of good. So, you know, recently with the 4th of July fireworks, I know a lot of dogs get super stressed out about it, and a dog in Kansas was one of them, but is safe now after being rescued from a 15-foot deep well where he apparently fell while he was running away from the fireworks. Animal control officers, police, firefighters worked together to pull him from the well after someone heard him crying for help. He was cleaned up, got some brisket out of it. He's doing much better now. And, well, they decided to name him Brisket. So there you go. But, yeah, I definitely feel for all of the dogs and animals in general, wildlife as well, that get so freaked out from those fireworks. It's kind of scary. Millie the dog, though. My black lab. She could care less. We had her on the boat watching the fireworks, and she slept through the whole thing. All right, coming up, we got more new country. Jad is in for Harrison, who will be back next week. Have a fantastic weekend. We'll chat Monday morning.
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6: From the Pulse of New Hampshire, MB Tractor Weather Center. Here's our latest Wolf Country forecast.
7: Here's your AccuWeather forecast this afternoon. Expect mostly sunny skies with a high of 81. Tonight will be partly cloudy with a low of 53. Tomorrow is forecasted to be cloudy with a few showers and a thunderstorm in the afternoon. Wildfire smoke will lead to unhealthy air quality and reduced visibility at times with a high of 85. Tomorrow night will be humid with intervals of rain and a thunderstorm and a low of 67. With your AccuWeather forecast, I'm meteorologist Jason Catarina.

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don't know about you, but I started my day by almost choking on a banana. That's not a joke. That's legit real life, although there's plenty of jokes you can make from it. Jad for Harrison on 93.3 The Wolf. Good morning. Hello. Happy Friday.

Hey, shout out to Jamie in Concord who sent me a DM on our Facebook page, 93.3 The Wolf. She said, it's not morning, it's afternoon, you idiot. Apparently I said good morning. I almost choked on a banana today. Leave me alone. It's Blake Shelton.

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They're so talented, but even more so, they're so funny. Like, if you ever see Low Cash in concert, you get a side, like, a little side gig of a comedy show, too. They're hilarious, especially after a couple of whiskey shots. It's MacArthur Now on 93.3 The Wolf.

0: I want to paint the picture for you, all right? Because that song is going to sound amazing, maybe with the waves crashing in the background, maybe with a little aftertaste of fried clams or maybe a lobster roll, or maybe your breath is smelling like lobster roll or one of the cocktails you pounded somewhere on the Hampton Strip. Lauren Elena and Chase Matthew, All My Exes on 93.3 The Wolf. Jad hanging in for Harrison today. Happy Friday. Close to the weekend. And next weekend is when it goes down. Lauren Elena is the next stop of our Country Nights and VIP Lights tour, Sunday, July 26th, Hampton Beach Casino Ballroom. 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
1: From the Pulse of New Hampshire, MB Tractor Weather Center. Here's our latest Wolf Country forecast.
15: Here's your AccuWeather forecast this afternoon. Expect mostly sunny skies with a high of 81. Tonight will be partly cloudy with a low of 53. Tomorrow is forecasted to be cloudy with a few showers and a thunderstorm in the afternoon. Wildfire smoke will lead to unhealthy air quality and reduced visibility at times with a high of 85. Tomorrow night will be humid with intervals of rain and a thunderstorm and a low of 67. With your AccuWeather forecast, I'm meteorologist Jason Catarina.

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0: 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I still can't get over what Ella Langley said about social media at a recent show.
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Hey, did you go see him last night? Jason Aldean was in Bangor, Maine at Maine Savings Amphitheater. If you did, DM me some pictures, some videos. 93.3 The Wolf. That's also where you can get your last-minute votes in for the five most wanted of five, which is on the way in less than an hour on The Wolf.

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0: Latest from Jackson Dean, Make a Liar. It's Jadon for Harrison on 93.3 The Wolf. Thanks for hanging out. I mentioned a couple of minutes ago a cheat code of where to go for a getaway since we're deep into vacation season, vacation time. And you don't have to go too far. Travel and Leisure recently dropped a list of the top islands to visit in the continental U.S. and just missing out on the top spot overall, a place in New England, Mount Desert Island in Maine. Number two overall gets tops in New England. It was ahead of Nantucket. Nantucket's such a destination in the summer for people. In Massachusetts at number three. Number 10 was Block Island in Rhode Island. Just amazing. Mount Desert Island. I've never been there. I've heard of it. Never been there. But maybe your next getaway. Number two in the country? Come on.
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3: From the Pulse of New Hampshire, MB Tractor Weather Center. 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
17: Here's your AccuWeather forecast. Tonight, expect partly cloudy skies with a low of 53. Tomorrow will bring cloudy conditions with showers and a thunderstorm in the afternoon. Wildfire smoke may lead to unhealthy air quality and reduced visibility at times. The high will reach 85 degrees. Tomorrow night, anticipate a few showers and a thunderstorm in the evening. Otherwise, expect cloudy and humid weather with a low of 67. As for Sunday, there will be a mix of clouds and sun with a high of 81. With your AccuWeather forecast, I'm meteorologist Jason Caterina.

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1: 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It's the five most wanted at five on The Wolf.

I just love the vibe of the song and the guy overall. Steven Wilson Jr. and Gary kicking off the five most wanted of five on 93.3 The Wolf. You got Jadon for Harrison. 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Counting backwards for you, Dan and Shay, number four.

George Burge and Luke Bryan, runner-up, Ride, Ride, Ride. It's the five most wanted of five. We're at the top spot. Jadon for Harrison, counting backwards for you on 93.3 The Wolf. Stella Lefty, no shock. She is number one with Boston. On a

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you're a big Kenny fan and it's New England, so we already know you are. How about a heads up on some unreleased stuff from Kenny and some unreleased facts? Tell you how to make it happen in the next 10 minutes on 93.3 The Wolf. It's Kenny and Carry On.

0: I fully expect some kind of headline from that dude either tonight or tomorrow. Morgan Wallen's in Baltimore. And if you've been to Baltimore before, if you know, you know. It's just in case, Jaden for Harrison on 93.3 The Wolf. Thanks for hanging out. Appreciate you. Mentioned a couple minutes ago. How about some inside knowledge about things involving Kenny Chesney, like his new album, upcoming album, I should say, Silver Sands Marina, or unreleased music, maybe hearing it before anybody else can. In less than 2 weeks, Thursday, July 30th, he's going to be on Talk Shop Live. He's talking all the things. You can find out more on Kenny's Instagram page, but that's pretty much everything you need to know. A couple of Thursdays away, Kenny going to play some unreleased music and talk his brand new album.
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1: From the Pulse of New Hampshire, MB Tractor Weather Center. Here's our latest Wolf Country forecast.
18: Here's your AccuWeather forecast. Tonight, expect partly cloudy skies with a low of 53. Tomorrow will bring cloudy conditions with showers and a thunderstorm in the afternoon. Wildfire smoke may lead to unhealthy air quality and reduced visibility at times. The high will reach 85 degrees. Tomorrow night, anticipate a few showers and a thunderstorm in the evening. Otherwise, expect cloudy and humid weather with a low of 67. As for Sunday, there will be a mix of clouds and sun with a high of 81. With your AccuWeather forecast, I'm meteorologist Jason Caterina.

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1: First off, respect to this guy for writing this song. 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He said he got anxiety over it because he was reliving this in his life and it was tough. Jennifer Harrison on 93.3 The Wolf. This is Graylin James. 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

I can't believe we're already less than 2 weeks away from that guy being at Fenway Park. 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And can we get Luke Combs to play Fenway? 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

This lives rent-free in my head, by the way. When Luke Bryan was in Guilford, Bank&H Pavilion, a couple of months back, me and some friends were lucky enough to actually hang with him in a golf simulator they have at Bank&H Pavilion. And my buddy Sean was talking smack to Luke Bryan about his golf game. Country Inch knows it on the Wolf. Yeah.

0: shorts and sundress season is here, which means the Wolves Howlin' Hot Summer is back. And that means only good things for you. 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

If I get this, I'm going to get so fat in time for Thanksgiving. Yeah, you know what? I'll have no shame either. I'll tell you what I'm talking about, because you might want to cash in on this too. In the next 10 minutes on 93.3 The Wolf, new Ella Langley, it's Loving Life Again.

0: Why couldn't I get a body proportioned like that guy? Because Jacob Hackworth is a tall guy, but he's not super slender. But, like, he's proportioned enough where it's, like, good-looking dad bod, not, like, spare tire dad bod like I have. And I don't have low self-esteem. I'm just trying to make you laugh. New Jacob Hackworth, what took you so long? It's Jadon for Harrison, about to wrap up on 93.3 The Wolf. Thanks for hanging out with me. Appreciate you. Talking body type, because I said I'm going to get so fat if I cash in on this by Thanksgiving. Olive Garden is bringing back their $100 pasta pass. Runs from, like, August to, I think, like, the week before Thanksgiving. For $100, you get that pass, and it's unlimited pasta, soup, salad, and breadsticks the entire way. And if that doesn't sound like voluntarily dying and going into heaven, I don't know what does. Hey, been a blast hanging with you this week while Harrison's out. He's back on Monday. I don't know when I'll talk to you next time, so I'll talk to you next time. Shine the light, grasshoppers. Good day.
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3: From the Pulse of New Hampshire, MB Tractor Weather Center. Here's our latest Wolf Country forecast.
13: Here's your AccuWeather forecast. Tonight, expect partly cloudy skies with a low of 53. Tomorrow will bring cloudy conditions with showers and a thunderstorm in the afternoon. Wildfire smoke may lead to unhealthy air quality and reduced visibility at times. The high will reach 85 degrees. Tomorrow night, anticipate a few showers and a thunderstorm in the evening. Otherwise, expect cloudy and humid weather with a low of 67. As for Sunday, there will be a mix of clouds and sun with a high of 81. With your AccuWeather forecast, I'm meteorologist Jason Caterina.

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You should hear her talking to her mama on the phone. 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
2: 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Here's our latest Wolf Country forecast.
17: Here's your AccuWeather forecast. Tonight, expect partly cloudy skies with a low of 53. Tomorrow will bring cloudy conditions with showers and a thunderstorm in the afternoon. Wildfire smoke may lead to unhealthy air quality and reduced visibility at times. The high will reach 85 degrees. Tomorrow night, anticipate a few showers and a thunderstorm in the evening. Otherwise, expect cloudy and humid weather with a low of 67. As for Sunday, there will be a mix of clouds and sun with a high of 81. With your AccuWeather forecast, I'm meteorologist Jason Caterina.

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